I never take anything for granted. Only a fool maybe takes things for granted. Just because it's here today, it can be gone tomorrow. And that's one thing that you'll never in your life ever have to worry about me. If I'll ever change towards you, because baby, I love you. Girl, I love you just the way you are.

wild thing, I think I love you. But I wanna know for sure. So come on, hold me tight.

Soldier, but better days are coming. Better days are coming for you. So when the night feels like forever.